you're evergreen. You're black, white, beige, chola descent. You're Lebanese, you're Orient. Whether life's disabilities left you outcast, but leader teased. Rejoice and love yourself today, cause baby, you were born this way.

Now all you Chesterfield fans get in the mood for 1940 because Glenn's going to play his most popular number of 1939, In the Mood.

have fun tonight. It's rough and night tonight. 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